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something else town. A city of more than 8 million people with a million people passing through every day. Some come just to visit and some come to stay. Think you can look it? Get to the wicket. Buy you a ticket. Go!

got a place to visit. New York's my home, sweet home. San Francisco is a lovely place. It's got lots of hills and lots of thrills, and its own an ocean of some size. But it hasn't got the Bowery or the Bronx. It hasn't got a

Sonka, Echayak, Andana, Toy Toy, Inanka, Libratu, La Habana, Gogor, Insonka, Echayak, Andana.

0: were only waiting for this moment to arise. You were only waiting for this moment to arise. You were only waiting for this moment to arise.
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0: 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Is bolon bora, a nort gunfall, is barni yet, a rush natural. Bin ri, bin bri, bin hub. 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
2: Back in 1942, I was a member of a good platoon. We were on maneuvers in Louisiana one night by the light of the moon. The captain told us to ford a river, that's how it all begun. We were knee-deep in the big muddy, the big fool said to push on. Sergeant said, sir, are you sure this is the best way back to the base? Sergeant, go on, I forded this river about a mile above this place. It'll be a little soggy, but just keep slogging, we'll soon be on dry ground. We were waist deep in the big muddy, the big fool said to push on. Well, the sergeant said, sir, with all this equipment, no man will be able to swim.

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We stripped and dived and found his body stuck in the old quicksand. I guess he didn't know that the water was deeper than the place he'd once before been. Another stream had joined the big muddy about a half mile from where we'd gone. We were lucky to escape from the big muddy when the big fools had to push on. Well, I'm not going to point any moral, I'll leave that for yourself.

a big muddy, a big fool says to push on. Waist deep, neck deep, soon even a tall man will be over his head. Where? Waist deep, big muddy, the big fool says to push on.